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The best I can tell you is what my mother told me as I was coming up. She used to say, son, chances go round. 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Tell the truth. You see, people that day, they come out, man, to party. 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

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You told me a long time ago, you said, "Papa, what am I doing?" I didn't want to tell you then. I thought you'd have sense enough to realize what you're doing, but I see you don't.

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Tell the truth. 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I want to be proud of you, mama. I want to be proud of you. Listen, as long as you live, whether you're with me or not,

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The grey-black wastes feel different underfoot than in the poem. Fractured meters jar the pace of a badly healed ankle. Beware now of darkness spoken through a city veiled in colluding eyes. A face unknowingly recognized, tracing itself into archives of self-evidence. In the light of failure, is the venture or the outcome more absurd?

Let blood be blood. Let it forge its own legacies by nourishing muscles into new movements, by priming lopsided hemispheres for receptive imagination. Even at night, a trace of sunlight hangs in the east. Air creates an immobile, blue canticle. I still listen for a trace of Ingeborg, an apparition disappeared into the walls long ago, into hiding. I dream again and again of Emma's voice interlaced with music. Killers were needed, and we heeded well the word of the old homage. A siblinghood of equals, thinking for themselves, can become an effective force just as quickly as newly shaven heads can be broken and rebuilt into a troop of lethal bootlickers. But it's not the time, it's the numbers. We're always too late to talk about time. The numbers subsume. Now, tracking my uneven steps is the nagging certainty that I didn't express it anything like enough. What cruel twist has you occasionally mistake a spectre of regret for a known presence approaching? Fate, we'd always said, was for us to imagine in the mind and make real in the world. But again, it doesn't hold. If the only serious philosophical question really is suicide, then it's no longer solipsistic, it's collective. What if the consensus is simply self-erasure? But then what is the integrity of a consensus reached under the influence of consumption? And the jagged terrain of all exploits kicks some into the hole before others. Until we all slide past the horizon, unable then to retrace our steps, to right any wrongs.

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I just had bad gaps. 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

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What I done bought for you. 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

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No, don't say nothing. You see, wait a minute. That's your problem. That is your problem. You're always saying the wrong thing at the right time. You see, I don't know how to explain it to you. The best I can tell you is what my mother told me as I was coming up. She used to say, son, chances go round. She's saying the same people that you meet going up, you meet the same old faces coming down. Tell the truth. You see, people today, they come out, man, to party. They come out to party, man. They didn't come out to hear all that job mess you talking about. You standing up in the corner with a bottle of champagne,

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Is that any way to be? If you're gonna boast, boast around somebody that has what you have. Don't make your own brothers and sisters feel bad. You see, listen, I know you know what I'm talking about, because from time to time I can remember you coming to me, putting your head on my shoulder and crying, "Oh, Papa, why? Why? Why don't nobody want to be my friend?" You told me a long time ago, you said, "Papa, what am I doing?" I didn't want to tell you then. I thought you'd have sense enough to realize what you're doing, but I see you don't.

You see, people are too sensitive today. They don't want to hear all that jive you talking back. You see, they don't want to hear about what you got because they trying to get it too. Tell the truth. I can't very much blame them. As much as it hurts me, it hurts to see people going around behind our backs saying that his woman this, his woman that, and she ain't this, she ain't that. I want to be proud of you, mama. I want to be proud of you. Listen, as long as you live, as long as you live, whether you're with me or not,

রাসুল্লাহ।

There has not yet been a single Frenchman indicted before a French court of justice for the murder of an Algerian. In Indochina, in Madagascar, or in the other colonies, the native has always known that he need expect nothing from the other side. The settler's work is to make even dreams of liberty impossible for the native. The native's work is to imagine all possible methods for destroying the settler.

السلام عليكم الصلاة على أقرب عباد.

I'm trying to find immobility. I long for repose and immobilization. Within myself, I feel a longing to immobilize life around me. That is why I like immobile objects. Things that are always there, that never change. I attach importance only to solidity. A train passes along an embankment. The train does not exist for me. I only want to construct the embankment. The past is the precipice. The future is the mountain. So I had the idea of setting aside a buffer day between the past and present. During that day, I'm trying to do nothing at all.

It's as if life were just beginning. It's as if the other had never been. So much so that it's

But anyway, as it's contracting, breaking up, growing smaller, the past, of course, it's shapeless, you might say. It's more like a wooden hut that's collapsing. Or rather, it's more like a picture with a perspective in space and depth that flattens out suddenly.

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I have to keep looking at it. There's so much time. It is as though it were a Spanish millwork, dark and delicate, softly flowing and moist. I keep on telling myself it's a watch, but it doesn't fit together properly.

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0: Bon.
1: Mm-hmm.

Someone with a broken knee gets off the tram, and their seat is taken by another person, also with a broken knee. When I bend too quickly, mine crack as sticks might snap underfoot. The soft flesh of the branch inside, running red. Sprinting to catch the tram, bags and scarf flying. I think about how an ideal city would be programmed so that when I'm waiting for the walk signal at a busy two-way street, the light would change just as my tram rounds the bend, and I could cross the street, no rush and with ease, and step onto the tram in perfect harmony. I suggest this to a friend, and she imagines a city freed from the pressure of cars. A solution that undoes the logic of my poor fantasy.

Desire paths cut through the noise of this. Bass gathers in corners. Candles must be lit with a match, and if not, something is off. She appears, and then recedes. When is enough? Is there time? I discuss my attraction to time, feeling cloaked in time, in a wash of old time, which in some ways protects me from the present, where I'm out of sync, easy to love and easier to despise.

flowers dry up in the vases. 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Red fingernails, a stiff red collared shirt, red ceiling lights, red poker chips, a red glass. I look at her face in the soft orange light of the bar, my friend, and she is beautiful. I understand her more at a distance, many-sided, and in relation.

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In this tiny space, 5 meters or so squared, it feels as if the whole world is here. 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

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But somehow, I don't want to be that person. 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Not for the taking. It's time to buy a real treat, a bigger steal.

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0: like a waterfall. 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Watch. And look over. See it over and down.
1: Yeah.
0: Right
1: here. Yeah, I want to see that. Okay. I want to see
0: that. Well, be careful, please. Okay? I'll look for more biscuits.
2: Mum, is that water there going to there? I feel sick and it's not coming down.
3: It might be stuck.
2: It's not fancy.

I'm writing you from my bedroom. Well, you can call it writing if you're recording it, right? It's this sort of modern missives of endless voice notes I keep stacking on my Google Drive for you. It almost feels like a bad Chris Marker movie from the mid-80s. You know, like Sans Soleil, the one with a beautiful woman's voice sending letters to that explorer guy whose name I can't recall. The one with Japan and the mannequin echoes. I used to be obsessed with that film. I used to be obsessed with a lot of things that now I can't recall, which is a mood, I guess. It's funny that we never actually met because of, well, technically there's an ocean between us, which sounds poetic and also tragic, like a 19th century novel, but technically it's not that fun.

time in February, then biology starts to pick up again and starts very slowly, because at the beginning the ice has a large cover of snow and the light is dim and the number of light hours is relatively low. But as the ice thins and the snow disappears and the sun is higher up in the horizon and the number of daylights are longer, then algae can start to photosynthesize and use the nutrients that have accumulated during the winter period. Then first the ice algae starts to grow under the lower surface of the ice, and then when the ice breaks up, or even when it thins down before it breaks up, then the diatoms in the water column starts to bloom, so those are plankton, they start to bloom, and then they reach a phenomenal photosynthetic activity, and it's the largest bloom anywhere in the world ocean. And it's so large that these diatoms, during this 2-3 week period, they deplete the carbon dioxide pool in the water, and then set up an Arctic Ocean that is subsaturated in carbon dioxide, and that acts as the largest carbon sink in the whole biosphere. So it's a critical process for biology, because these Arctic diatoms, then eventually they are fed upon by copepods, which are in turn the food for birds and mammals and the whole food web. And then much of them, once they do away with all nutrients, then they die and sink to the seafloor. And in the seafloor, they are used by all kinds of organisms that live on the seafloor and are themselves food items for larger animals. So these 2-3 weeks sets up the whole biology of the Arctic, and also sets up the largest carbon dioxide sink.

やだめったら、やだめったら、やだね。

so mad I can't even scream. I look for ways to end this. Ways to wrap things up in words. But my thoughts, incoherent and full of spikes, won't stop gushing from my mouth and my eyes. How could I let this get to me so badly? When it wasn't even that bad. Why did I chain my body up? Turning myself into a dog, barking at strangers every time they looked or felt like you. You and all the others taught me how weak I was, and I believed you, hoping I'd break under your pressure in a pool of liquid for you all to drink, so that it would finally be over and I'd disappear. I did not want anything about me to be touchable, just bones and skin, weak. I wanted to be so cold I burned. Still, tried to prove you wrong by holding myself hostage, so that no man could ever touch me again and remind me how weak I was. Feels like bleeding.

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1: 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And I do pop out the party, that's like a pit bull. I know you talk too simple. 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The tunnel gets closer and tired like a funnel. And water runs down its dungeon walls. And all I can hear are my mom's calls.
2: I want to take Afrobeats to the world. You know, I was watching something a couple of days ago. It's actually not the artists who take this out. It's the DJs, the hype man. Shout out to all the DJs, because the hype man is nothing without
1: you. What I think about is fuck or use, because I never did care. And now all I got is hate to spare. One more time, fuck or use.
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0: someone who stays arranged themselves into melodies, you know? The way objects lined up on a windowsill, the way certain names rhymed with certain hours, the way silence waited between reminders from my calendar, and then key sang in habits. How I answered messages at 9 a.m. and made tea at 9:23. How I walked the same route past the same three trees, each with its own register, low, middle.
1: I think I had mistaken this for
0: there was like soft nudges. Drink water, rest your voice, be gentle with the booze. There was the way the days arranged themselves around performance and measurements, and the expectation that something in me is always on its way into the world. But I guess time just happened. Luckily, the word thinned out in my mouth.
1: Like chewing gum after the sweetness is gone, you know? The quiet logic of a roach life. I mean this literally and not. Literally as in the short radius of its needs.
0: Shadow.
1: Sense of I'm still a human and
0: I'm not fully consistent at all.
1: But I came to realize care is not the same as freedom. Love and domination can share the same cup, drink from the same cup. You learn this when your throat is sore. Like some mornings my throat opened easily and the air passed through like an airplane. Other mornings it felt like a locked room somewhere deep inside my neck.
0: Doors through the lid, just rusted.
1: But on those days, I would think of where it would meet the roaches. Put myself in its shoes, you know? Well, knowing that my office still existed somewhere, climate controlled, leaf bright, ergonomic chairs, all that, bigger needs. The roach still exists. Or the cockroach, very much like it at least, following its small, precise itinerary across someone else's floor. And most importantly, I still existed. No longer sure what it meant to be a singer, but still carrying a throat. A soft corridor where air might pass and become something more. Or nothing at all.

I am beautiful.

Thank you.